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Hit Music Now. I am Lillian Starr. Happy Saturday night. I hope everyone's feeling all right. Right now, it is Stella Lefty with Boston. On a

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95SX, I've got the 12 finalists for the National Hall of Fame Class of 26. 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

0: 95SX, I'm Lillian Starr, but I am out of here. But it's time to bring in the party. Natty Heavy's dance party, that is. 3 hours of musical bliss with bangers and beats with DJ Natty Heavy at the helm. 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

next to you. Like I ain't got a to the left of me. 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But that shit chick, then why she texting me? 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
0: As the weekend winds down, the summer's winding down, yes. 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
3: 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Countdown,
4: rewind. Carson Daly here, ready to roll. Got a brand new list of the 30 biggest songs all across North America. So glad that you could be with us for that. But first, as we always do, we'll take a listen back to last week's top 10, get you all caught up in this fine September day. And you're looking good, by the way. Here's the Daily Download Countdown Rewind. So yeah, last week, Bruno Mars continued to go in the wrong direction, unfortunately, with Risk It All. Down another three spots, but it was hanging on barely onto a spot in the top 10. For just a

Claire Somber, who was at number 9 again last week. My body isn't ready. I'm Carson Daly. It's a Daily Download Countdown Rewind. Hope this finds you and yours well. Let's just keep it up as we recap last week's top 10 before we get to this week's top 30. And my buddy Teddy Swims is busy. 32-date North American. The ugly tour, as he calls it, is going to get kicked off in Kansas City. Mr. Know-It-All a week ago had moved up 2 spots. Good for Teddy. It was at number 8 on the Daily Download.

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Hi, it's Carson Daly. We're taking us back now to 2013 with our friend Sarah Bareilles, who I was just talked to last week when she was on the Today Show. She finally has a new record out. She has dealt with a lot of loss and a lot of grief, but she's framed it so beautifully. And a lot of that is the subject matter of her newest album, and it's really inspiring. But let's play her smash hit Brave, also inspiring. Our throwback pick this weekend on the Daily Download is from Sarah Bareilles.

It's funny when you listen to that song now. That was Brave from Sarah Bareilles, our throwback pick. You do get a little bit of that modern Taylor Swift vibe, which makes sense because that track was written by Sarah and Jack Antonoff. Of course, he writes a lot of songs for Taylor and Sabrina and others, not to mention his own bands, Fun and Bleachers. So that song came out in 2013. Sarah, as I mentioned, has dealt with a lot of grief just in recent years. She's been busy. She made her Broadway debut in 2015. She does a ton of composing music, writing lyrics. She was responsible for the musical Waitress that you might have seen. It was nominated for a Tony and a Grammy, which was cool. 2018, she did her portrayal of Mary Magdalene when we did our NBC Music televised special Jesus Christ Superstar Live in Concert that earned her an Emmy nomination. And she also played the lead role of Don Solano in the Peacock and Netflix musical comedy that I thought was really funny about a girl group called Girls 5 Eva. That was from the mind of Tina Fey and her crew, so really funny show there, too. I think I'm in it, actually. Anyway, that's besides the point. Sarah's been busy, and she's great. Got a new record out. I highly recommend you go pick it up, but it was fun to play Brave from her. That monster hit from 2013 for our throwback pick. Our throwback, sponsored by Kohl's. 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All right, back to the top 10 from last week. You're on the Countdown Rewind. I'm your host, Carson Daly, and Olivia Rodrigo broke into the top 10 with Stupid Song. It was up 4 spots a week ago and landed at number 7.

And that completes our two-song mini-marathon from Olivia Rodrigo. It was a double dose of Olivia. It was like you were at a concert there. And after a three-week run at the top, Olivia was kicked out of the top spot and dropped dead there. Dropped five spots to number six. Okay, let's move on beyond Olivia. And the countdown rewind here is at the halfway point. Last week at number five, we had Dominic Fike with Baby Doll.

Tame Impala and Jenny, just a week ago, number four right there, Dracula, the remix. I'm Carson Daly. It's the Daily Download Countdown Rewind. The Country Music Association announced this year's nominees. A couple of things stuck out to me. Ella Langley, no surprise, got the most CMA noms with 9, including all the big high honors. CMA Entertainer of the Year, Single of the Year for Choosing Texas, which will win a gazillion. You can watch the CMAs November 18th on ABC and Disney+. Over here in the little radio countdown, Ella was up 2 spots and broke into the top 3 last week. Here is that monster, Choosing Texas, on the Daily Download Countdown Rewind.

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20: Former number one. It's Carson Daly, and the song that was number one on this weekend all the way back in 2024, okay, not all the way back, but a couple of years ago, we thought we'd go back and revisit. It'll sound brand new because it's not that old. 2 years, Chapel Roan, Good Luck Babe was number one. Here it is again, now featured in our former number one spot on the Daily Download.

Well, she debuted a short red bob haircut a couple of weeks ago when she was performing at Olivia's Daisy Chain Fields Festival. Olivia Rodrigo, that is. Internet still hasn't recovered from seeing Chapel Roan with a new hairdo. That reminded us that we should go back and just play Good Luck, Babe, even though it's only 2 years old because it was number one on this weekend in 2024. So it was a good excuse for us to play some Chapel Roan on the Daily Download. Good times. All right, back to the Countdown Rewind now for just two songs. And then we'll get to this week's brand new list of the Big 30 in North America. A couple of minutes ago, I mentioned that Ella Langley was nominated for 9 CMA nominations this year. That's the most. Taylor's nominated for just 1, along with her co-writer bestie, Jack Antonoff. Single of the year for this one, I Knew It, I Knew You, from the Toy Story 5 soundtrack. It was up a spot last week and landed at number 2 on the Daily Download.

0: and Ariana, which debuted at number 28 back in early June. 3 months later, Hate That I Made You Love Me did make it to number one a week ago. Can she hang on to it? We're going to find out about 3 hours from right now. The daily download recapping is done, and let's get to it. No more looking back. It's time to unveil the new batch of the 30 biggest songs all across North America, and I'm happy to do it with you. It's Carson Daly and the Daily Download. This week's top 30 starts right now.
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0: Hello, everybody. It's your old pal, Carson Daly. Thank you so much for joining us. I really appreciate it on this last official summer weekend of 2026. I know most of you and me associate Labor Day weekend with kind of being that end of summer, but the official astronomical end of summer is this Tuesday. And just to throw a few more dates at you, the meteorological end of summer was August 31st. Be nice if we could all just agree on the Labor Day thing. Anyway, let's get to it. Got a brand new batch of the 30 biggest songs, and they're ready to go. The Daily Download, this week's top 30, is on. And we're going to start the same way we did a week ago. Karol G and Bruno Mars, Stay Put at number 30 to get us going. Here is Still on the Daily Download.

All right, also no movement from last week. So this show so far sounds repurposed from a week ago with Carol G and Bruno Mars kicking things off, no movement, and then that one from Noah Kahan, Orbiter, also stays put at 29. All right, let's see what happens here at 28. I'm Carson Daly. This is this week's Top 30, the final one for summer, and I'm noticing a trend already. We're three songs in, and they're all right where they were last weekend. Here is Akon.

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2: Hi, it's Carson Daly with something new finally from my old buddy, Smiley Miley Cyrus. I miss Miley a lot. We spent a lot of time hanging out when she was on The Voice, and she's such a cool young lady. So smart, so active, so concerned about the world and music, and she's just a really special person, and I was really psyched to see her out with some new stuff. So Miley, no last name, by the way, that's Instagram, TikTok, and X Official too, if you're looking for her on social, has a new song called Bass Persuades. Got a little bit of Lady Gaga vibes from it. You know, something kind of also, it felt retro. Not necessarily like 80s, 90s retro, maybe early 2010s. If you haven't heard it or seen the video, you can watch the video on your own time. This is Radio. Let me play you the song. Our pick of the week is Miley, Bass Persuades on the Daily Download.

That's Bass Persuades from Miley, brand new from her. What'd you think? It's good, right? It's definitely, it feels like that kind of Lady Gaga era, which I love. It's danceable. The video's got tons of great dance choreography. And Miley, of course, looks great. She's got this whole new kind of look going. And we are psyched that things are going well for Miley. She dropped that on Friday, and we quickly deemed it our pick of the week. 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All right, let's get back into that top 30. So far, we haven't seen any real movement. Everything's the same as last week. What do we have for you here? Well, more of the same. MTV VMAs are next Sunday. Always love watching that. Olivia Dean has her first VMA nomination for her song Man I Need. It's up for Song of the Year, so good luck to her. I hope she does well. Meanwhile, yes, stuck at number 27 again is her latest A Couple Minutes on the Daily Download.

Well, lucky us. We got two in a row from Olivia Dean. We heard a couple of minutes. And then just right there at number 26, we followed that up with So Easy to Fall in Love, which was down four spots today. You're on the Daily Download. It's this week's top 30 all the big songs in North America. I am Carson Daly. And I just mentioned Olivia Dean nominated for her first MTV VMA next weekend. While we're on the noms, Bruno Mars nominated for five, including Artist of the Year. The other four nominations for Bruno are for this song. Here's I Just Might, number 20.

0: And there is our first Triple D of the day, a daily download debut from one of our favorite bands, Tame Impala, whose track with Jenny has been on the countdown for a long time. But that's Loser. I played that as my pick of the week just last week, if I'm not mistaken. And I love that it already has charted here in a big way, too, with its debut all the way up to number 24. That's awesome. You guys have good taste in music, and that was Tame Impala. I'm Carson Daly. It's that time of the show where we try and predict some other songs that are going to be coming soon to the countdown. Really just an excuse to play some good music. Let's see what we got for you today.
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0: It's funny, the song has been so close to landing in the top 30, it just hasn't happened yet, and I don't know why. You know, Steve Lacy had the most trending song last week on our little mini countdown, the TT5, and we just think that this track, Oh Yeah, is going to be coming soon to the countdown. We love it, and there's no reason to not play it. So here it is, our coming soon song from Steve Lacy. Oh Yeah? Yeah.

That's Steve Lacy with the title track to his latest album, Oh Yeah, and we think it's coming soon to the Daily Download Top 30. 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It's Carson Daly. Enjoy this Daily

0: Carson Daly.
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Shakira and Burna Boy get back some ground today. They're up three spots. That's number 23, Die, Die. It's a Daily Download Top 30 in full effect here. As I mentioned, the last official weekend of summer, although it certainly feels like summer is in the rearview mirror by now, but technically it is this weekend. So I hope you're ready for fall. I'm Carson Daly. Let's keep the music going. Meek this week, moving closer to the top 20, up a spot to 22. Turn up Fabulous on this week's Top 30. I just got

0: it hurts more vivid and worse what I feel I deserve. Yeah, cause I feel way too fabulous.
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0: There's French Montana and Max B as they fall a couple spots out of the top 20 this week. That was Ever Since You Left Me, which now is at number 21. All right, it's Carson Daly. We're going to take a quick break, come back, and get your top 20 all organized for you. Some great music coming up. We'll do Audrey Hobart, The Beaches. Plus, we're going to revisit a former number one from our past. It's The Daily Download, this week's top 30. We're back after this.
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0: It's Carson Daly, and the song that was number one on this weekend all the way back in 2024, okay, not all the way back, but a couple of years ago, we thought we'd go back and revisit. It'll sound brand new because it's not that old. 2 years, Chapel Roan, Good Luck Babe was number one. Here it is again, now featured in our former number one spot on the Daily Download.

Well, she debuted a short red bob haircut a couple of weeks ago when she was performing at Olivia's Daisy Chain Fields Festival. Olivia Rodrigo, that is. Internet still hasn't recovered from seeing Chapel Roan with a new hairdo. That reminded us that we should go back and just play Good Luck, Babe, even though it's only 2 years old because it was number one on this weekend in 2024. So it was a good excuse for us to play some Chapel Roan on the Daily Download. Good times. It's Carson Daly. Always good to be playing radio with you guys. Thanks for being here. Let's jump right back into our backwards counting, shall we? And Audrey Hobart, a.k.a. Gracie Abrams' bestie, or Malcolm Todd's big sister. You can call her whatever you want. She probably just prefers Audrey. She is on the rise. Here's Sumi. So catchy. Jumping five spots. It kicks off our top 20 now on the Daily Download.

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1: Yeah, love that. The all-girl band The Beaches move into the top 20 at number 19. That's Edge of the Earth here on The Daily Download. Good stuff, again, from The Beaches. I'm Carson Daly, and the top 18 songs are on the way. We'll do a couple of songs from Zara Larsson, plus Gracie Abrams, Ed Sheeran, and we're going to check out our mini countdown, top trending 5. 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

Well, after a 10-spot drop last week, which was pretty bad for Zara Larsson by her standards, she does hold steady. So flat is the new up, as they say in finance. So good for Zara. The falling has stopped. Midnight Sun number 18. Bob Carson Daily. Daily Download Top 30 Countdown in full effect. We'll continue now with Ed Sheeran and his Loop Tour stopping in Philly this week. Ed's collab with Martin Garrix is a repeat at number 17 last week, which makes sense because the song's called Repeat It, and that's exactly what we're doing on the Daily Download. Stay.

0: There's Gracie Abrams hit the wall, and the MTV VMAs are happening next Sunday. You know, I'm a former MTV VJ, as you may or may not know, from my TRL days. And being a member of MTV, always the most fun was our prom, we called it. And that was the VMAs every year, watching celebrities and rock stars and actors and Hollywood all kind of come together. Really before the award show season and culture is what it is now. There's award shows for everything. Kind of back in the day, the VMAs were a big deal. They were like, I guess, kind of a cooler, more music-centric version of the Oscars or the Emmys, you know, or the Globes. It was a big, big deal to get a Moon Man. Still is, but I have fond memories of being there. You never knew what was going to happen. It's next Sunday. Gracie's up for multiple VMAs, including Video of the Year, Artist of the Year, and Song of the Year, the Big Three, as we used to call it. And over here on the radio, Hit the Wall that we just played there, dropped a spot to 16. I'm Carson Daly, and it is time for the mini little countdown. All right, let's see if Steve Lacy's number one still. These are the top trending songs of the week, in large part thanks to TikTok and social media. There are five of them, so we call it the TT5. Here we go.
1: Here's what's trending.
0: Tame Impala is fifth this week. Olivia Rodrigo comes in at number four. Stella Lefty is third.
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0: And the TT5 number one song this week goes to Temper City. Self-Aware is the top trending song on the Daily Download TT5.

Yeah, digging that. That's Temper City. That's the Israeli alt-rock band. I played them last week as my coming soon prediction, and here they are. They haven't landed officially in our top 30, but they are number one on our trending segment, which is good news. Maybe we'll see them officially on the countdown next week. All right, Self-Aware from Temper City. That's going to wrap up our mini trending countdown for the week. Back to the big list we go, the Daily Download, this week's top 30. I'm Carson Daly. So I played Zara Larsson already once, but the second song in the top 20 this week is Lush Life. And despite Zara's song, the other one, falling way off the map last week, it held steady this week. Lush Life goes the other way and jumps up six spots to 15. In fact, it's our biggest mover of the week. 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

0: MMRs falls four spots out of the top 10 with Risk It All now at number 14. Don't forget that song also nominated for four VMAs next weekend on MTV's Video Music Awards. So good luck to Bruno.
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0: I'm Carson Daly. We got 13 more songs to get to on our quest to get to number one. 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

That is Ariana, who's taking a break right now, but I'm sure that will change as soon as she starts the promo for her new movie, Bawker in Law, which is in theaters the day before Thanksgiving. Looking forward to seeing that. I interviewed Mr. Robert De Niro on the Today Show just a couple weeks ago. It was such a thrill to get to talk to such a legend. You know, he can be tough in interviews, Mr. De Niro, but he just gave me a great 5 minutes chatting about his new movie and all kinds of topics. But we talked about Ari, and he really is very fond of her and thought she was so funny and talented in the new Bawker in Law. So looking forward to seeing that. Petal from her at number 13. All right, you're on the Daily Download. It's this week's Top 30. I am Carson Daly, and Cat's Eye still doing it. You know, the SNL just announced all their season 52 musical acts. There's some good ones. I'm excited for Turnstile. That band rocks. They just get the pit going. They're going to be performing. I won't name them all, but Cat's Eye is listed on that, so that'll be fun to have them at 30 Rock in New York for SNL. Not sure when the day it is, but I'll find out later. You can look it up. They're going to kick off our Top 12 right now. Here's Animal from Cat's Eye, up one on the Daily Download.

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1: Malcolm Todd moves into number 11. That's Earrings. It's now just outside our top 10. All right, it's Carson Daly, and the best of the week is coming up. We got Stella Lefty, Somber, Olivia Rodrigo, and more as your top 10 play next on the Daily Download.
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0: Somber moves into the eighth spot with My Body Isn't Ready. So up one for Somber. I'm Carson Daly. My body was never ready, and we're going to get closer to number one here. I got Olivia Rodrigo lined up, Tame Impala, Jenny, Teddy Swims. You know, we're going to do a throwback from Sarah Bareilles, so I spent some time with her. She's got great new stuff out, but we're going to go back in time and play that massive hit from her from over 10 years ago. Plus your top seven next. 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

Hi, it's Carson Daly. We're taking us back now to 2013 with our friend Sarah Bareilles, who I was just talked to last week when she was on the Today Show. She finally has a new record out. She has dealt with a lot of loss and a lot of grief, but she's framed it so beautifully. And a lot of that is the subject matter of her newest album, and it's really inspiring. But let's play her smash hit Brave, also inspiring. Our throwback pick this weekend on the Daily Download is from Sarah Bareilles.

It's funny when you listen to that song now. That was Brave from Sarah Bareilles, our throwback pick. You do get a little bit of that modern Taylor Swift vibe, which makes sense because that track was written by Sarah and Jack Antonoff. Of course, he writes a lot of songs for Taylor and Sabrina and others, not to mention his own bands, Fun and Bleachers. So that song came out in 2013. Sarah, as I mentioned, has dealt with a lot of grief just in recent years. She's been busy. She made her Broadway debut in 2015. She does a ton of composing music, writing lyrics. She was responsible for the musical Waitress that you might have seen. It was nominated for a Tony and a Grammy, which was cool. 2018, she did her portrayal of Mary Magdalene when we did our NBC Music televised special Jesus Christ Superstar Live in Concert. That earned her an Emmy nomination. And she also played the lead role of Don Solano in the Peacock and Netflix musical comedy that I thought was really funny about a girl group called Girls 5 Eva. That was from the mind of Tina Fey and her crew, so a really funny show there, too. I think I'm in it, actually. Anyway, that's besides the point. Sarah's been busy, and she's great. Got a new record out. I highly recommend you go pick it up, but it was fun to play Brave from her. That monster hit from 2013 for our throwback pick. Our throwback, sponsored by Kohl's. 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All right, what's happening, everybody? Good to see you. Hope your September is going good. It's all happening. Start to think about Halloween and the holidays here. We're getting through the top 30 songs, and we're getting closer to number one. Got Olivia Rodrigo's other song now in the top 10. Here's Stupid Song, staying put at number 7.

Teddy Swims is 32 North American. The Ugly Tour kicks off Tuesday in Kansas City. Mr. Know-It-All moves up two spots to number six. I'm Carson Daly, the Daily Download Top 30. We're getting closer and closer to number one. Dominic Fike will kick off a top five again this week. Here is Baby Doll.

That is Tame Impala. That one has Jenny. Dracula, the remix, 4. I'm Carson Daly, and we're about to find out who is in our top 3 this week. But first, a little something I think you're going to like. A little bit of a treat, a daily download, extra.

0: it's your old pal Carson Daly. Thank you so much for joining us. I really appreciate it on this last official summer weekend of 2026. I know most of you and me associate Labor Day weekend with kind of being that end of summer, but the official astronomical end of summer is this Tuesday. And just to throw a few more dates at you, the meteorological end of summer was August 31st. Be nice if we could all just agree on the Labor Day thing. This is the Daily Download. I'm Carson Daly, and the top three songs are coming up next. Ariana took the top spot last week. Will she hold on to it? We'll find out next.
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1: The 30 biggest hits in the country.
2: Let's go! Welcome back. It's your old pal Carson Daly. And ladies and gentlemen, it's been almost 3 hours of awesome music. And your company is, by the way, second to none. We're entering the top three now. The Country Music Association announced this year's nominees. Ella Langley has the most CMA noms with 9, including the highest honor, CMA Entertainer of the Year and Single of the Year for Choosin' Texas. You can watch the CMAs November 18th on ABC and Disney Plus. Yet not one nomination for Morgan Wallen. Does anybody understand that? I just don't. Anyway, here on the little radio countdown is Ella at number 3. Pretty sure you've heard it before.

0: It is one and done for Ariana Grande, everybody. Hate That I Made You Love Me was number one last week. And as you just heard, I played Ella at three. That was the next song. So that's runner-up for Ari. That means we got a brand new number one song this week. Any guesses on who it is? Anybody in the back? All right, let's see if you're right.
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1: A couple of minutes ago, I mentioned that Ella has the most CMA noms this year. Taylor only has one nomination, and it is for that song. And I guess the award would go to her and Jack Antonoff for Single of the Year. It goes to the songwriter. So good luck to Taylor. And look at that. You took out Ari, the top spot. I Knew It, I Knew You from the Toy Story 5 soundtrack is your number one song on the Daily Download. Awesome work. All right, that's going to wrap up another edition of the Big Top 30 show. I have been Carson Daly. Thank you, as always, for having us. Always want to mention the radio station that is playing us. We really appreciate you and yours. Love the support. Thank you so much. We'll do it again next weekend. And until then, have a great rest of your September. See you soon right here on the Daily Download. Bye.
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95SX, hit music now. Good morning, happy Sunday fun day. I'm Lillian Starr, and I have to tell you, I'm totally in my Disney era. Okay, so everyone here at the station knows I'm a Disney adult. Yeah, I'm not ashamed of it, but besides my husband, who's a bigger Disney adult than I am? I have a friend now who has the same addiction to Disney like me, you know, going to parks and all. And I know I have a problem. I do know that. But seriously, I cannot wait to go to Disney World again.

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We've had four winners, Jennifer, Summer, Sarah Beth, and recently Dina. 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

95SX, we've got the 12 finalists for the National Toy Hall of Fame, Class of 2026. It's Bingo, Bop It, Care Bears, Mahjong, Monster High Dolls, the board game Mousetrap, Pokemon Trading Cards, Polly Pocket, the slide, the actual playground slide, and the game Sorry, Tickle Me Elmo, and Yahtzee. 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
3: They say the holy water's watered down, and this town's lost its faith. Our colors will fade eventually, so if our time is running out, day after day, we'll make the mundane a masterpiece. Oh my, my, oh my, my love, I take one look at you, you're taking me out.

95SX, and congratulations to the Charleston Battery. Their win last night punched their ticket to the USL Championship Playoffs. Yeah. Now, trying to get home field advantage. That's the next goal. Let's do it.

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95SX. 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And 47%, this blows my mind, 47% said they did not take a vacation this summer. 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

0: Bass for Suede. 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
2: 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Second half? No, we're not talking about it. But if you miss NC State's debacle, NC State's fans are literally in shock. I want to explain, but I don't have time. It's all over social media. 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

95SX. It's so nice outside today. I mean, it was hot yesterday. Oh, until the rain, and then the weather was actually really nice. It was wet, but it was nice. Yeah, I can handle this today, 95SX.

SX and Oktoberfest officially started in Munich, Germany yesterday, starting their 16-day celebration. It got started in the Low Country too. I played my first German band gig at the Garden by Charlestown Fermentory yesterday. Oh, it was great fun. 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

95SX, Taylor Swift and Travis Kelce were at 1587 Prime in Kansas City for Patrick Mahomes' 31st birthday on Friday. So she'll probably be at the game tonight too, right? Last week was with Tom Cruise. I wonder who's going to be this week. 95SX.

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95SX. And yesterday at his Philadelphia concert, Ed Sheeran said that the attacks on Israel were horrific, but what is happening to civilians in Gaza is catastrophic and unjustifiable and disproportionate. 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

95SX Hit Music Now. I am Lillian Starr, but I am out of here. Mr. Phil is here to get you through your Sunday afternoon. It is the last official weekend of summer. I mean, fall's on Tuesday, so enjoy it. 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

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Now, I said this yesterday. I feel like this is like a Selena knockoff. Remember Selena from back in the 90s? Some of you guys weren't born. But anyway, look it up. It's super popular. Karol G, Bruno Mars. It's called Still, 95SX.

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1: Yeah, y'all know what it is. Katy Perry, Juicy J.

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It's these guys, Somber. We're going to give you a pair of tickets to the show, a gas card to get you there and back. I'm not quite sure it's going to get you back considering gas prices keep going up and up. 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
9: 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Do me a favor, close your eyes right now and just imagine the thousands of people here in the Lowcountry who are listening like you right now. 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
1: 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Ella Langley has got to be the artist of the summer. We're sending you and a friend to see her live in concert at Red Rocks. 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

95SX, Music Now, The Traitors, New Blood premiered earlier this week on NBC. We got someone from the Lowcountry representing. I'm a big fan of the show. I watch past seasons. Really entertaining and really frustrating as well to watch. Not quite sure about this season yet, but it's early. It's only an episode or two in.

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95SX. Now, there's probably only like one or two TV shows I really get excited about. Ted Lasso is one of them. The other is back on Paramount Plus. Mobland Season 2 came out last week. I haven't watched it yet. I'm going to tune in tonight. It's a great show. Check it out.

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And don't forget, tomorrow morning, 8:20, we're still getting qualified for that trip to Red Rocks to see Ella Langley in concert. 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

95SX Hit Music Now. That was Ella Langley, Choosing Texas. Happy Sunday. I'm Leah. There's still one more chance for you to pick a trip. And guess what? It's to see Somber in Charlotte in October. 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

95S Exit Music now. I'm Leah. Guess what? Tomorrow's Monday, but you know what? The weather's looking a little bit better. It's not going to be as hot this week.

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95SX Hit Music Now, I'm Leah. So there was a big TikToker in Charleston this weekend. Yesterday, the Azalea Square Target, police had to be called, had to keep it moving. The teens definitely came out. Adam Who They Want has 2.3 million followers. Today he was at Tanger Outlets in North Charleston, and I'm hearing rumors that he's going to be at College Charleston tomorrow.

town's lost its faith. Our colors will fade eventually. So if our time is running out, day after day, we'll make the mundane a masterpiece. Oh my, my, oh my, my love. I take one look at you, you're taking me out.

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I'm Leah. So, did you hit up Picklepalooza this weekend? So much fun. My favorite part was the pickle fountain. Put a little water, a little pickle juice. Nice and refreshing.

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